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DJ Huey once came to my house party. He managed to crash his car into my neighbour's garden wall, trip over my dog, drink too much booze, and eat too much food. In fact, he sang really badly and got all the words wrong to all of the songs, and even danced like the funky chicken with two left feet. But still, he managed to play the very best salsa, soul, Latin and jazz, just as he does on the Mixed Bag show right here on Jazz Funk Soul Radio.

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You sit around moping, crying, crying. You say you even thinking about dying? Well, before you do anything right,

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So wherever you are in the world right now, I'd like to say good morning, good afternoon, good evening, or good night, and welcome to JVSR.co, Jazz Funk Soul Radio, the home of jazz, funk, and soul. Just want to thank DJ Leroy, Dr. Feelgood Alexander for the last 2 hours for his sweet soul and reggae jams. But it's my turn now. Leroy returns next week, Sunday, 6 p.m. GMT. And I'm going to tell you what the first four in a row I played were what they were in a while. Do beg your pardon. I'm walking and chewing gum here. And we're going to come back to that very shortly. But this show is all about the soul, salsa, Latin and the jazz. And every so often we drop it just like this.

0: Now that is a fabulous bit of a modern reggae for you. And that's how we do on the shows. Soul, salsa, Latin jazz, reggae, gospel and more. Honestly, if you're a first timer to this show, you're going to hear in the 2 hours at least 14, maybe 15, even 16 different genres of music. In the background, Sarah Lugo from her album Flowers. That's F-L-O-W-A-S, A-Z, Flowers. That track is called Open Door. So let's see what the first four tracks were today. We started off with Sabrina Malheiros from her album New Morning, a track called Connects Out. Wonderful piece of samba, Latin jazz, whatever you want to call it, it's brilliant. And then we played something more modern from Jill Scott, a track called So In Love, and that featured Anthony Hamilton. And then we went way back in time with The Main Ingredients. Everybody plays a full, a bit like me today, and played you some jazz funk from Ricardo del Rosario, his version of Agua de Beber, which of course means drinking water. So on this show, each and every month, I have a record of a month, and this month it's a superb record, and that's coming up next.
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0: Absolutely beautiful. That's the sound of Kehlani, and the track is called Shoulda Never, and that featured Usher. Coming up next, we've got two in a row. We've got some salsa in English, and that's going to be followed up by some sumptuous, and I mean sumptuous, cha-cha-cha music.
1: Hi, to hear the very best soul, salsa, Latin and jazz flavours in the same show, you're in the right place at the right time right now. 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

Oh, Yui, you're lovely, you are. There's no barriers with you. You're so uninhibited. Is that the word? I can't say the word, but you're lovely, you are.

Oh, yes, a wonderful two in a row there. In the background, you have a sound of Cesar Orozco, a track called Mi Son Tien Sacao. Before that one, we played through the Echo Park Project from their album Yesterday When I Was Young. And that was, we were title tracking there. So that's some great salsa in English. And that was followed up by some fabulous, fabulous cha-cha-cha. Let's bring to you now three in a row modern soul tracks. Sit back, kick back, relax and enjoy. I'm DJ Huey, by the way. Thank you for lending me your ears for 2 hours on a Sunday night here in the UK.

0: So I don't know about you, but I think that is a wonderful three in a row from three lovely ladies and from three fine albums. So let's tell you what we played for you. First of all, we played you Terry Walker and her track I'm Not the One from a very good album. Very good, My Love Story. It's well worth listening to. That was followed up by Solange Knowles, of course, Beyoncé's little sister, from her album A Seat at the Table, which is a very, very good album. A real biggie hit that should have been. Is there such a word as biggie hit? Should have been a big hit. And I'm sure it was in this time. That track was called Cranes in the Sky, and in the background, a song just so soulful from Leandrea Johnson, from the album The Awakening of Leandrea Johnson, and it's called Let It Go. So if you're a man who likes his salsa, get your Cuban heels on. And if you're a lady who loves to dance salsa, you get your dance stilettos on, because we've got fabulous 1, 2, maybe 3 in a row salsa tracks coming up next.
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0: Oh yes, salsa at his very, very best. A wonderful three in a row. I'm DJ Huey, by the way. And your company is my absolute pleasure. Thank you for joining me on this, the Mixed Bag Show on jfsr.co. Jazz Funk Soul Radio, the home of jazz, funk and soul, and salsa on a Sunday night. So we started off these three in row salsa tracks with the group Malamania. And their single was called El Baile, which means the dance. That was followed up by a group called Los Calderones, a track called La Rumba Te Lama, and that featured a Brian Calderon on the vocals. And basically that means that the rumba calls you. And in the background we have Leonardo Garcia from his album La Fabrica No Para, a track called Mil Gracias, featuring Elvin Vivencius, I got that right, Vivencius, and Manuel Pelayo. La Rumba. And Mil Gracias means thank you so much. Time to bring you now three in a row classic soul tracks, but we're going to have a quick word from the Terry Soul Massive, and they're doing an event in November. Have a listen, we may see you there.
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2: If you're feeling bluey, you need DJ Huey. If your mind's in a hole, you need jazz, funk, and soul.

Oh yes, a delightful three in a row. That's how we play it on the Mixed Bag Show with me, DJ Huey. So let's tell you what we play. We started off at the three classic soul tracks in a row with Mr. Glenn Jones. What a great track, R&B track, I guess. The track was called Show Me. Beautiful stuff. You know, I once worked with Glenn Jones. I was doing an event in Croatia and he was a singer. And we broke bread on more than one of the nights together. So thank you very much, Glenn, for that. The next track was by Joyce Sims from her album, which spawned the hit Coming to My Life. The album was called Coming to My Life, but that track was called Don't Let This Feeling Die. I don't think I hear that very often on the radio, not back then, not now. But I was going through my box today and I thought, I'm going to play that track. And in the background, from the album Best of Incognito, although it didn't come from that album originally, but that's what I'm playing it from now. The track is called Deep Waters, and of course, they are the main act at Terry's Soul in November. I'm going. So if you want to come along and check it out, then go to my website, just Google DJ Huey, and you'll find me. So at 10 p.m. tonight, straight after this show, join David Patterson for his Cosmic Echo show, where you will hear some of the finest jazz and more. Then at 12 midnight, join Matt Sinclair for the excellent Quiet Storm show, where you will hear the very best in late night, early morning slow jams. What a great way to end a weekend, and a fabulous way

0: So that is another fabulous three in a row. Cuban salsa this time. I hope you enjoyed it. I certainly did. So coming up next, we've got the DJ Huey, world famous five in a row slow jams from the genres of music of soul, Latin, reggae, salsa romantica, and jazz. So smooth. We're going to say it twice. Smooth. Smooth jazz. But before we get there, let's just tell you what I've played for you. Played you a very modern track, actually, as the first track from Manolita Simonet and Ricardo Amaray and the Orquesta Sinfonica Nacional of Cuba. That means the National Symphony Orchestra of Cuba. And that track was called Fuego on Ola Viviente Tetris, which means fire in the 23rd. I'm not sure what else it means. That's literally what it means. That was followed by Yanni Borel, a track called Cruel Traición. That's a single which came out a few months ago. And that basically means cruel betrayal. And in the background, what an exciting track from an exciting artist. Terso Duarte has been around forever, and that also features Sebas. Track is El Primo Hermano del Muerto, which means the dead man's cousin. Or something like that. So coming up next, we've got the five in a row slow jams, which is good news for you because you don't hear from me for about 25 minutes. Sit back, kick back, relax, and enjoy.
1: Hi, DJ Huey. It's time to sit down, kick back, relax, and enjoy you drop a sumptuous, silky, and smooth five tracks in a row. The lights are dimmed, and I'm all good to go. So I'm ready when you are.

Oh yes, a delicious 5 in a row slow jams. Right here on the Mixed Bag Show with me, DJ Huey. My time is nearly up, and I can see David Patterson just preparing in Studio 2 for his Cosmic Echo Show. So let's tell you what I've played for you. So we started off with a song called The Feeling Keeps Coming. And you'd have recognised the sultry tones of Mr. Isaac Hayes from the 1970s and his album Joy. That was the soul of a slow jam. And then we hit the Latin with a song by Carlos Ramirez. It's called Mi Falta Bas Chu, and it featured Israel Tannenbaum as well. The reggae was really old school. Went right back to Rocksteady. Rocksteady days, Mr. Desmond Dekker. Track called Sing a Little Song. I do like it. Haven't played it for a long time. But Salsa Romantica was a very nice one indeed. Mr. Edwin Castro. It was a single out a couple of years ago and it's called Hoy Toca. And in the background is one of my favourite jazz groups. They're called Fat Burger. Really smooth jazz. And back in the days when I used to buy nothing but vinyl, I gathered quite a collection of their albums, and I do like that one. It's called In Your Eyes. So I'm DJ Huey. I'm going to leave you with my last track by a group called Macumba from an album called Como Gigando, and this track is called Mombasa, and it features Alberto Caicedo. So I'll be back next week, Sunday, 8 p.m. GMT, where your company will be my pressure and will be my pleasure. No pressure at all. I just want you to put that time and date in your diary. Next week, Sunday, 8 p.m. GMT. And I say that because we are a worldwide station. We've got listeners all over the place. But we're based right here in the UK. And I'm really happy to be able to bring you these tracks. This is a great track. See you next week.

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1: Good evening and welcome to this week's Soul in a Digital Age. Johnny F. back with another 2 hours of new soulful music. This week's featured album comes from the Children of Zeus. Plenty of new tunes, a regular neo-soul feature, and of course a few dance tunes. We began with Ibei, Offerings from their latest album. We continue with a fine song from Kiki, Love, a tune from last week's featured album from Erica Badu and Alchemist, Before the World Blows. From Children of Zeus on First Word, As the World Burns.

There'll be a forthcoming album on Mr. Bongo Records from Ella Thompson, plus a Jazz Cafe date. My Weakness is the latest track. The Charities, they're a new artist on Coal Mine. Moving On, and a new track from the Bamboos, Sugar on Top.

Tamia is back with Forever and a Day. A new artist for me, Guts Street Park, Easy, featuring Celeste. A legend returns, Martha Reeves, no less, with a really good soulful track called Searching.

Another fine album is Miss Black America from Kirby, Better Days from that one. And the second track from Children of Zeus, As the World Burns, How It Used to Feel. A single from UK's Aretha Scott, the excellent Eyes on the Prize.

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1: Now it's the neo soul section. Three tunes: Naomi and Jan Hunter Jr., Little Things, Del Chavon, Lost Girl, and Akina Ekman. Long Way, all from the fabulous Female Takeover podcast.

There's a great compilation album available. It's called The Cul-de-Sac, Past Curfew Volume 3. Some really nice soulful tunes on there. Check Bandcamp out for that. And I found Saru Libi, Stars on the Roof, latest release from the forthcoming Meggy Appa album on International Anthem. Intentions is on The Spaceway, FRFR. And from Tara Lilly, her latest track, Break the Motion.

Legend Lola Hathaway brings us Can't Let Go. New artist Carmen Alexis and super track called Lose Me. Another new name for me, Sinead Harnett. Love You.

I do. Three covers next. Joe Marsalis played this a few times now on Ramrock Records. His take on Maisie's While I'm Alone. Terry Green returns with Castella, Rob Hart mix of Trouble in Paradise. And Tall Black Guy does a Tall Black Guy compilation of his edits of Luther Vandross called The Black Vandross Suite. This one, You Need to Glow.

Opaz, only one left from his slowly released project. Of course, Ray Hayden, the man behind that. Final track from Children of Zeus. Great album, As the World Burns, First Word Records. This is Water and Vibes, features Aniska, DFRA, Nick Weaver. Beautiful place.

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1: it's a beautiful place to get
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0: Send me high,
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0: Send me further,
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0: I find me,
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0: Send me out there,
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0: It's a beautiful place.
1: Send me out.
0: It's a beautiful place.
1: You know
0: I don't mind.
1: It's a beautiful
0: I don't
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taking it up just a touch now with Don Cerf's Bass Tones mix of Gwen McRae's Keep It Burning, Mother's Favourite Child Saida Wright, This Is Love, Opalopo. The latest in the Acid Jazz Spring re-edit series comes from Natasha Diggs, who re-edits Millie Jackson on What Went Wrong Last Night.

We finished with Dance Floor Tunes, Gayance, Better For My Heart, featuring Judith Little D, that's new on True Thoughts. Kathy Brown and the Revival House Project bring Music Is The Way I Live up to date for 2026. Hope you've liked a few tunes I've played. Keep it with Jazz Funk Soul Radio. This is Johnny F, hoping that you can be kind, stay safe, take care. I'll see you next week.

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legendary Al Green. First coming to prominence in 1969. Releasing this great classic, which has stood the test of time. And I'm still in love with you. Also released, Let's Stay Together, Shalala, Call Me, Tired of Being Alone, and it's Monday. It's just after 12 midday. It's me, Paul Alexander.

Ready Freddy, out of Harlem, New York. Previously the lead singer of Mystic Merlin, and got together with Melba Moore, and the rest with history. Signing to the Capitol record label, working with Howard Johnson, Keeping Love New. Releasing his first album, title track, Rock Me Tonight. Also included, You Are My Lady. The legendary Freddie Jackson. So it's a good morning. Good afternoon. Good evening, wherever you are in the world. Ten after 12, midday. Here in the UK, and the date stamp, 14/09/26. We're live from the Pterosaur Studios. And we're doing shout-outs. Already joining me on the JFSR Facebook timeline. Karen Laver. Gloria Wickmore. Phil Gilbert. Paul Gilbert. Swindon Green. Tex James. Got to say thanks to Nick Marr the last 2 hours. And I'm a bit croaky today after two days DJing on a bit of a high after a 7-year residency. Bamalan Rooftop Terrace coming to an end yesterday. Tell you more about that as we go along. And also on Saturday, had the pleasure of DJing for none other than the legendary Carl Bassett at his birthday.

Wow. I'd just like to say, wow. Russell Tompkins Jr., lead vocalist, Stylistics, out of Philadelphia, formed in 1968, and they're still touring, still going strong. Must be 60 years plus. Produced by Tom Bell and later Van McCoy. Also had a big hit with You Make Me Feel Brand New. Welcome along, Paul Alexander, Terry Soul, Monday.

out of Detroit, one of the most prominent voices of the 80s, and the former lead vocalist of Chapter 8, making her debut album, The Songstress, and then releasing Sweet Love, Rapture, giving you the best that I've got. Before that, we played the Delphonics. Major Harris was lead vocalist. And they worked on the Philly Groove recording label with a smash, Didn't I Blow Your Mind This Time? Releasing Ready or Not, Here I Come, 1971. Got to do a shout to Francisco, South Wales, Cardiff, Soul Mafia. He was present at the Bamalam 7-year residency final closing party yesterday. What a blast! What a blast! Myself, together with JFSR, Jazz Council, Carl Bassett, CJ, Chris Galion, bringing a 7-year residency to a close.

Wow. Out of Philadelphia, the legendary Billy Paul. Signing to the Philadelphia International Recording Label in 1971, making his first impression with the classic platinum hit, Me and Mrs. Jones. Follow that up with Let's Make a Baby, Only the Strong Survive, and Bring the Family Back, which was a smash in 1979. Got to do a shout-out to Rob Ferguson, Roger Moore. Great catching up with you on Saturday, Roger. And also Soul Brother number one, Errol Ramdean, who was driving on Saturday, which meant trouble for me because I was on the Spice Rums. Only just join us. Welcome along. It's me, Paul Alexander. It's Terry's Soul. Jazz Funk Soul Radio on a Monday.

0: Oh.
1: So, we got some headline news to tell you. Yes, we have. We're talking Ibiza, Soul Weekender, 10, 11, 12, September 2027. Yes, sirree. It's my 10-year anniversary. 200 plus party people in the place to be. Jacaranda Lounge, 2017. And we're back for the 10-year anniversary. We're talking sunset DJ sessions. Come on, get your teeth in, boy. DJ sessions. Daytime pool vibes. And a boat party. Meanwhile, William Bell was born William Yarborough in Memphis. Signing to the Stax record label, became one of the label's most prominent artists, and I absolutely love headline news. I also do love Private Number, which he recorded with Judy Clay.

out of Detroit. Will Smith, through and through. The amazing Carl Carton. On, signing to the Golden World record label. Hoping that he would be their answer to Lil Stevie Wonder. Switching to 20th Century Records, where he released She's a Bad Mama Jamma. But it's this one we're going with today. And this feeling, it's rated pretty extra for me. 12-inch version. And we're on a mellow tip today after 2 days of partying. Got to do a shout-out to all of the Prince Scott crew, which includes Carlos Hines, Jill Howard, and Kate Ray, Sam Endorfine, Dr. Faye Johnson, Yoko from Japan, Ursula Inkland, Richard Crimes, Linda Holbrook, Eileen Shankey, and Jill Lewis. And we're looking forward to seeing you at the Terrace Soul Weekender featuring Incognito.

So this is the Professor Nick Harrison and the Art Official Sound. Don't stop believing as we're digging the crates for you. And got to do a shout out to Mr. Paul Clack for supplying me with that great track.

out of Philadelphia. Saxophonist, producer, Benny Golson. Started out playing with Lionel Hampton, Dizzy Gillespie, and Art Blakey. Best remembered on the UK jazz funk scene. 1977 CBS recording of The New Killer Joe, which he recorded with Quincy Jones. But it's this one we're going with today, 1978. And at Terrace Hall events, I'm always in the mood for dancing. 1978. Coming up to the end of hour one. Got a bit of a mellow tip today and some rare groove. Gonna up the tempo a little bit in hour two.

all-time favourite Rare Groove tracks. Singer-songwriter Minnie Riperton and full-length 12-inch version of Here We Go. Minnie was one of the youngest of eight children and originally intended to become an opera singer before doing backing vocals for Ramsey Lewis and the Dells before landing a solo recording contract with the Janus Records, which you might remember that the Whispers signed to them, and releasing a solo album, Come to My Garden. She worked with Stevie Wonder, Denise Williams, Jackson 5, and Quincy Jones. And her one major UK hit was in 1975. And of course, Loving You, which we need to dig out for one of the shows on a Monday. 12 to 2 is Terrace Soul. It's live. It's Jazz Funk Soul Radio. Hope you've had a great weekend. Playing this one especially for my partner in crime, Prince Scott. This one's for you.

taking you back to 1975 out of Memphis. A bit of chocolate milk. Produced by Alan Toussaint. The band recorded for RCA Records in the mid-70s, early 80s. And released this Action Speaks Louder Than Words, 1975. So coming up to the end of hour one, we've actually worked, performed with Martine Girone. She lives very near to my hometown of Bristol in Weston-super-Mare. And Martine performed live at a Soul Train event in Panache, Bristol.

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Dead in love? Is it love you're after? Love don't live here anymore? I want to get next to you. Do your dance. Car wash. We're talking Rolls Royce. Formed up by Kenny Copeland in the US. And they discovered when Dickie, who was the lead vocalist, recorded such great classics, signing to the Total Concept record label, working with Norman Whitfield. And I guess my only gripe is, Kenny, we need to get you for a UK legendary tour before it's too late. Now, coming up October 31, we're talking Groove, Wind and Jazz Funk and Soul Club with Paul Gilbert, Leo Bond, Tony McCluskey and Darren Westlake. Check them out on Facebook.

OJs, headed up by Eddie Levert and Walter Williams, signing to the Philadelphia Recording International label, releasing One Night Affair, Backstabbers, Love Train, I Love Music, Brandy, Put Our Heads Together. But it's this one we're going with today. It used to be My Girl. 1978. And what you might not know is that Eddie Levert

wonderful sound of Blue Magic signing to the WMOT Atlantic label, working with Norman Harris, releasing Sideshow. And this was one of their other releases, recorded by Tom Bell. Look Me Up. They then went on to sign for CBS and Division of Def Jam, working with Alison Williams. Underplayed Soul at its finest. Me, Paul Alexander, Terry Soul, and we're here Mondays 12 to 2.

the late great Bobby Womack. Discovered by Sam Cooke. What a legend.

keyboard player, songwriter, and singer. We're talking Reuben Wilson, signing to the Chess record label in the mid-70s. And recording this classic track, 1975. Gotta get your own. Became a bit of a cult track later on the UK jazz funk scene, early 80s. And before that, played Crystal World and Crystal Glass. It was a one-off, very rare 7-inch funk 45 that you would have caught myself and my soul brother, friends, the late great Steve Ashby, and his brother Adrian Ashby, together with Steve P, playing back in the day. And if you'd have said to me, Paul, you'd still be playing now, 50 plus years on, I think you were insane.

0: Oh yes. Sam Mandy, influenced by Curtis Mayfield, Earth, Wind & Fire and The Temptations, as a recording band in the UK, early 70s, overlooked, and they've kind of just last few years been rediscovered and have done huge world tours. Originating out of UK, many of the members are hailing from different locations all over the world.
1: Time has been lost for flying. We have been left outside.
0: And the rest

Brown. Also released Brothers on the Slide and The Message. And if you come to any of the Terry Soul events in the Jazz Room or the Rare Groove Room, you would definitely hear those tracks, yes. Now, back in the day when I first came to get into DJing, my stage name was Maceo. I was inspired by this gentleman here. Hey! Maceo Parker. Hey! And one of my all-time favourite albums. Hey! U.S.

0: Maceo Parker, and Maceo was closely involved. Soul brother number one, James Brown, in the 70s, as the godfather of soul saxophonist, alongside Pee Wee Ellis and Fred Wesley. Maceo, going solo, signed to the Polydor record label, 1974, releasing Soul Power 74, which is one of my all-time favourite classics. Maceo has also recorded with George Clinton and the Horny Horns as part of Bootsy Collins. And I gotta tell you, absolutely love Maceo Parker. Now, coming up, November, Incognito in their 45th year, 20 albums plus world famous legendary band toured Japan, Tokyo, South America, Brazil, Argentina, Chile, South Korea, Mauritius, huge festivals all over Europe and UK, are making a very rare appearance. Swindon, Wiltshire, yes. Pterosaur Weekender, number 5, the final and farewell one. We're raising funds for Parkinson's UK. We've already raised over £7,000 thanks to your generosity. And our target is £10,000. Further information, go to pterosaur.co.uk. And if you're unable to attend, but you may wish to donate, we also have a Just Giving page, which you can find on Pterosaur Incognito Weekender Facebook page. Or you can always drop me a message, Paul Alexander, and I'll get back to you. Coming up today at 2 p.m, XL and Rhythms of the Soul. And coming up today, 4 p.m., D-Cox. Stay tuned, jfsr.co.
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0: my tune of the day, Portuguese Love, and this is the John Morales M&M mix. Maria signed to Tamla Motown after meeting with Berry Gordy and started working with Rick James, producing I'm a Sucker for Your Love, Behind the Groove, I Need Your Loving. But it was 1981. You Make Love Like Springtime, Must Be Magic, Square Business, and this
1: I love you.
0: Amazing track, Portuguese Love. What you might not know is that Tina was one of the very few white singers to have been accepted by the black music community scene in the 70s and 80s. The legendary Tina Marie. It's me, Paul Alexander, Terry Soul, Bristol, Ibiza, signing off for this Monday. Thanks for listening. Thanks for tuning in. If you've missed it, you can listen back on Mixcloud. And I'm going to be back same time, same place next week. Coming up today, 2 p.m., XL, Rhythm of the Soul. And 4 p.m. today, Decox. Stay tuned.

0: Agenda are pretty excited to announce the appearance of the legendary Incognito performing live in concert with a 13-piece band on Saturday, 14th of November, 2026. 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
2: 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I'm Cliff James, and as always, over the next 2 hours, I'll be bringing you the 30 biggest modern soul tunes compiled by Radio Airplay and Music Tastemakers. 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

right way to kick off this week's countdown at number 30. Down 9 places for Chris Kingdom, My Favourite Place. And there's a drop of 1 down to 29 for Ricky Jones, his album, My Truth About Her. And this is She's a

0: She's a Man Eater. It's on the album My Truth About Her, the album by Ricky Jones, at 29.
1: Number 28.
0: Also down one place this week to number 28 is Vivian McCone, Love Has to Be Easy.

0: Number 28 on this week's UK Soul Chart. Drop of one place for Vivian McCone. That's Love Has to Be Easy.
1: Number 27.
0: It's a move back up the charts, up three places to 27 for Lucas Seto. The brilliant ghetto kind of love.

0: 6, Dave Mascal featuring Harry Cambridge. The EP has also recently received some brand new remixes, so make sure you check out those as well. The EP is down 10 places though this week to number 26.
1: Number 25.
0: Continuing our climb up the chart from 18 down to 25, Shayla Pross.

0: plenty of great UK talent on the UK Soul Chart. Our number 25, that's Shayla Prosper, That Thing. And at 24, up four places, Georgie B and the Groove Association with the extended mix of A Real Man.
1: Number 24.

0: Ray remix. That's the Opalopo mix of Feel So Good. That's Down to the Bone featuring Natasha Watts. Sadly falling from 11 down to 23. And the first of our new entries comes in at 22. It's Valerie Phelps featuring Hamilton Harding and Kenny Phelps. This is Whisper.
1: Number 22.

0: First of our new entries in at 22, that's Valerie Phelps featuring Hamilton Harding and Kenny Phelps. That's called Whisper. And one place higher at 21, it's another new entry. This time, the return of Soul Persona back onto the UK soul charts, along with Brian Corbett with a brand new album called Aurora. And this track is Going the Distance.
1: Number 21.

0: The distinctive production sounds of Soul Persona on a brand new album, along with Brian Corbett. The album's called Aurora, and that's a new entry in 21. Under 20, it's our third new entry. Glam Sam and his combo, I'm the Dude Man.
1: Number 20.

0: number 18.
1: We heard from them a couple of songs ago with a brand new single release onto the UK Soul Chart. At number 18 with the EP Instrumentals in Colour, it's Glam Sam and his combo.

18 with the EP Instrumentals in Colour. That's Glam Sam and his combo. And there's a drop of 5 places down to 17 for Sean Rivera featuring Dolce Groove. This is what you are.

0: is what you are.
1: Drop of five places for Sean Rivera. This is What You Are at number 17. And climbing the charts from 25 to 16, it's the Chestnut Brothers. Come to Me.

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0: great way to kick off the second hour of this week's UK Soul Chart. A number 15, down one place. That's On a Ray, We're Still Making Love. And swapping places, back up one, it's Melba Moore, Love Wins Every Time.
1: Number 14.

Cliff James in collaboration with Bowl Soul, your late summer getaway at number 14. And that's Melbourne Moore with Love Wins Every Time. And there's a rise of 6 places back up to 13 for Michael B. Sutton. Enough is enough.

0: Love That from Michael B. Sutton is up 6 places back up the chart with Enough Is Enough.
1: I'm out of here.
2: Number 12.
0: Going nowhere just yet. Plenty to get through. And of course, in this hour, we find out whether or not the Sunburst Band can hold on and make it another week at the top. Before that, though, plenty to get through. At 12, down 2 places, it's Heidi Tan featuring Tony Exum Jr. Coffee on Your Sleeves.

0: gorgeous tune from Heidi Tan. That's Coffee on Your Sleeves. It's down two places to this week's number 12. And there's a big climb from 22 up to 11 this week for Cleo Soul with the album Gentlewoman.
1: Number 11.

That's the title track of the album Gentlewoman by Cleo Soul. It's a big climb from 22 up to number 11. And as we enter the top 10 on this week's UK Soul Chart, down one place at number 10 with the Realm remix of Don't Disturb This Groove, it's Ingram Street.

shame to see that dropping down one place at number 10. That's Ingram Street with the Realm remix of Don't Disturb This Groove. And down 3 at 9, Paul Simpson presents Leon Neal, When Somebody Loves You.

0: At number 9, it's down 3 places for Paul Simpson presents Leon Neal, When Somebody Loves You. And there's a big climb from 26 up into the top 10 at number 8 this week for Pressure Points with the Boogie Back remix, Mellow Moods.
1: Number 8.

0: It was a new entry onto the chart last week at 26. It's a big climb up into the top 10 at number 8. That's Pressure Point with the Boogie Back remix, Mellow Moods.
1: Number 7.
0: Last week's number 2, down to number 7 with their self-titled album, The Womack Sisters.

That's If I Let You by the Womack Sisters. It's on their self-titled album, which falls from number 2 down to 7 this week. And down 2 places at number 6 with the album Recaptured, it's Jennifer Holliday featuring Paul Simpson.

0: Well, I certainly have every reason to be happy. A new entry last week at 7. It's up to number 4 this week. That's the Cool Notes with Happy.
1: Number 3.
0: It's another non-mover in the top 10 this week, at number 3, this time from Reggie Myricks featuring Taiwan. Their double header, Take Me With You.

0: tune from Reggie Myricks. Fab tune from Reggie Myricks featuring Ty One. That's Eyes Fill on You. A great double header along with the track Take Me With You. A non-mover this week at number 3. And it's a climber from 8 to number 2. Up 6 places for Lala Hathaway. Featuring Jay Ivy. This is 47th Street. Number 2.
1: The South had an exodus.

Huntsville, these country folk figured out how to make a way. Our people made something out of nothing. There's always been magic in our DNA. From our art, our poetry, to the music we would play, the whole world watches. Our black renaissance was put on full display. We were raised right. Traditions were passed down. We welcomed new life. We had our own doctors and banks. We had our fair share of unfair fights. We weren't all rich, but this felt like a small piece of heaven. We spread love from the lake to state.

0: It was a new entry onto the chart last week at number 8, this week up 6 places to number 2. That's Lala Hathaway featuring Jay Ivey with 47th Street, which of course means it's time to reveal our number 1 on the UK Soul Chart. Congratulations. 2 weeks at the top for the Sunburst Band featuring Tiffany Tazell. This is Reach for My Love. You've been listening to the UK Soul Chart, as always, with me, Cliff James. I'll catch you soon. Ta-da.
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1: 1, 2, 3. Back to back to back. 3 tracks. Back to back. You're locked into For the Love of Music.
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0: And a good day to you. And welcome back. Welcome aboard for the love of music with me, Carl Christopher, here on JFSR.co, your home of jazz, funk, and soul, and anything else proven to be soulful and funky. So I kickstarted the free ending, the three tracks I play back to back to get you into the groove. With Golden Years, the Jeremy Soul KCRW remix. Playing that especially for Mr. Tex James, who says he will miss my Bowie mixes should I leave the station. That's a strong possibility. I hope that got you suitably funked up, Tex. Second up in the free ending was Rock You Baby by the sweet voice of Mr. Horace Andy, a touring member of Massive Attack and a regular artist with them. That was Horace Andy in his soul man reggae revivalist voice, recorded in the 70s, no doubt. And then, speaking of revivals, you heard No Place from the Soul Revivers featuring Susan Cadogan. Yes, Susan Cadogan from back in those Scar records from the 50s and 60s. That's taken from a acid jazz compilation called Soul Revivers, which also features great artists such as John Holt. Definitely worth checking out. Now in this week's For the Love of Music, I will have some Brazilian disco for you. We play the Italia disco, so it's only fair we dip into some of that Brasilia disco. We'll definitely be having the Steppers mix back, and also some 90s, some current stuff, some boogie, plenty of music to keep your feet a-tapping. Now, this will be my last series of shows on JFSR. Work is very demanding, and life is getting in the way, or life is just being there. So let's enjoy the free shows that I'll have with you before I say ciao for a period. So let's enjoy. Next up, speaking of Massive, let's play something from the Blue Lines album released in the 90s. Probably one of my favorite albums of all time. This is Be Thankful for What You Got, Massive Attack. JFSR.co.
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1: Salt with TH, taken from 2025's Salt Chapter 10. The mysterious band from London. I think we can guess who some of the vocalists are if you went to a Salt live show last year. But they always keep it soulful. They always keep it emotional. And previously you heard Ella Thompson with Weakness, brand new out on Mr. Bongo Records. We're going to keep that sweet soul thing going for a while. Up next is a track taken from a compilation by Jams Supernova, a collection of world-based music. This next record is called Broke. It's by Celia W. It comes courtesy of Guadalupe. Lots of flutes, harmonies, and instrumental vibes, lots of funkiness, lots of emotion and soul. And then we will get down on some disco vibes. I'm Carl Christopher. You're tuned into For the Love of Music. Keep it right here. Keep it soulful. Keep it funky. Keep your toes tapping.

And that's just a taste of the South American, Portuguese, Brazilian disco to come. Rabo de Sia with Rapo na Jibila, released in 1979. And previously you heard The Family of Eve with Love So Bad. Again, a 80s tune from the American-based dance band. A bit of boogie, serious bit of soulfulness. And speaking of soulfulness, you heard Good from Kasia Kimiku. Another blast, another slice of 80s vintage, delicious soul. More music to come. We are going to dip down, get down. Yeah, get down. Get down and dance, Miss Sally Heyman and Tex James. We have more from Brazilian funk and disco for you. So let's get into it with no haste. JFSR.co.

0: FSR, the home of jazz, funk and soul.
1: Carl Christopher, jfsr.co. Hotting up, putting some spice in your Tuesday afternoon. How are you doing? I hope you are well. Hope you're enjoying the tunes. So we did put in some spice, courtesy of Christiana Camaronga with Moel Team Homa. And then I played you Prince from 1979, I Wanna Be Your Lover. I can't believe that's the only time I've played that particular song on this station. Always the first time for everything, and a great record from the 80s. You heard Patrice Russian with Forget Me Nots, Beep Beep. And then into the sprawling disco sounds, those keyboards of Supernature from Corinne. So keep it right here on jfsr.co. We have the Steppers mix coming right up. And we can take you anywhere with the Steppers mix, just as long as you tap those toes. jfsr.co.
2: Step on. Step into the Steppers mix. It's what your feet were made for.

0: funk, soul, and disco. The perfect mix, right here on JFSR.co.
1: Carl Christopher, for the love of music, here on JFSR.co, your home of jazz, funk, and soul, and anything else that's proven to be soulful and funky. And we up the funkonometer with this week's Steppers Mix, beginning with Arrested Development from the 90s with Mr. Wendell, the Perfecto Mix, and a remix from Definition of Sound, Maura Jane's Cafe. And then you went into that squelchy bass line of Delight's What Is Love. I keep returning to that particular track. I think it's one of my favorite tracks from the 90s. And then we had the Fatback Band with a remix from Opolopo with Groovy Kind of Day. More Opolopo, this time from the Soul Parlor artist. The track was Real, featuring Colonel Red, who of course had the Opolopo remix. And then we went into DJ Scratch with Electric Stew. We Can Get Down, a sampling of A Tribe Called Quest. We Can Get Down. And then gorgeous vocals of Peven Everett and Tony Touch with No Wonder. Very soulful. This Yoruba Soul remix is the one you heard, and one of the hot records of the moment. I didn't think I'll ever get to play it with my show, but just played some Opolopo, and this suited perfectly. DJ Scratch once again with Go, featuring Q-Tip. That's this week's Steppers Mix. Just a couple more to go now. A couple of tracks, and also talking in reference to the free shows that I have on JFSR for this month. Should we go to some loose ends? Let's have some loose ends. Back to the 90s with Don't Be a Fool.
2: 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On For the Love of Music. Good for your ears.

0: Now, Christopher, for the love of music, jfsr.co, I'm going to bow out now. Just one more, my hot record of the moment. If I can't play it in full now, I will definitely play it in full in a forthcoming show. This is Michelle Indaigatella and Liana Lehavers with their cover version of Denise Edwards' Don't Look Any Further, taken from the forthcoming Michelle Indaigatella album, Cinnamon. Keep it, jfsr.co. Ciao, ciao for now.
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1: You're listening to the main man, Raj Lal, playing the best soul, funk, and disco.

Welcome, welcome, lovely people. There you go. Brilliant sounds from Walter G and Addis Giorgio. And as usual, I'll say many, many thanks to Carl Christopher for the love of music. Look at this already. Halfway through September already. Where is the time going? White Average, White Band. And let's go round again.

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Playing your classics all day long today, believe me. That Ridge White Band. Right, as we go with Bohannon.

that is Earth, Wind & Fire running on this show. I'll be running, doing a few remixes and extended replays of certain tracks just to make it a little bit different. Right, this is New York City with I'm Doing Fine Now.

New York City, and I'm doing fine now. I know a lot of people say remixes to it too long. You know, it's a toss-up really. Some prefer them and some don't. So I will just make it a little bit different for this week. So I thought, see what you think. So Shirley Jones and Soul Stepping.

Shirley Jones and Soul Stepping. Right, Carol Williams and Love Is You. At this point, I say big, big hello to the lovely Shirley Joseph, Minnie Heyman, and number one listener, Tex James, John Gabriel. Marcus Rossman and the lovely Christina Boldoff.

That is what you call a gem. Great sounds, lovely, lovely vocals. Carol Williams and Love Is You. Right, G Bello and Bring the Family Back. And a big welcome to Jan and Jude Oakey. And the lovely Gloria Wigmore.

I Found Love, Rose Beerman and Soul City Connection. Right, 480 East and gonna be alright.

right, gang, as we go into the second hour of the show. And this is Caddy Staten and Nights on Broadway. So if you just joined us, gonna have

instant fine. Got my mind made up. So where have you been? Andy Wood, Mitchell, and Follow Me. Big welcome if you just joined us. This is Raj Lau and Platinum Soul.

Nerd Tramps. So whatever you're doing today, keep it soulful and keep it JFSR. I want to know how I feel. There you go, Eye Level and Minefield.

There you have it, guys. Chuck Jackson and All Over the World is coming to that part of the day now where I've got to say goodbye to you all. So we're going to finish off with Lenny Williams and You Got Me Running. So until next week, all I'll say is bye for now. And not forgetting, DJ Len on straight after this with his selection box. So until next week, take care, guys, and bye for now.

0: our listeners near and far. You are the heartbeat of Jazz Funk Soul Radio. 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
1: JFSR, the home of Jazz Funk and Soul. Yeah!

Afternoon. No mistaking that for Mr. James Brown here on a Tuesday afternoon. Welcome along to the Selection Box. You've got me, Mark Leonard, for the next 2 hours. But before going further, thank you, Raj, for Platinum Soul.

Dulcet Tones, Mr. Charlie Wilson, The Gap Band, You Dropped the Bomb on Me. Before that, we had African Bambaataa and Planet Rock. Oh yeah, Simon Harris, bass, How Low Can You Go? And Sandra Phillips, Miss Fatback. So we've been joined by a few people online already. So good afternoon to Mary. She's most probably in the garden by now. Also in the garden, Robbie Collins and Janet Dudoki and Marcus Rotterman. And John Gabriel, they're all enjoying the sunshine out there, catching those early autumn sun rays, shall we say. Make the most of it, not going to be around for much longer. JFSR.co on a Tuesday afternoon. Sounds a locksmith, it's far beyond.

That was a brilliant 12-inch as well. I remember that one. And the other side was an absolute brilliant one. Brilliant, brilliant track. Much more jazz, funky though. This next track, I've just deliberated nearly all the way through the last one by Locksmith to decide whether to play the short version or the long 12-inch version. I've gone for the short, just so I get more tracks in this week. The fabulous Fatback.

up. I spent half that track trying to chew up the next track and I had it perfect. And then because it's live, you know, I'm not old music, it's not done on a drum machine. It suddenly went out of sync because one of the drummers got a bit excited. So here we go. That was Lamont Dozier and Bigger Than.

0: Shout out to Adrian McAndrew. He's meant to be on a call, but he's got us on in the background. I hope all is well. Sorry about your long trip up north on last Tuesday night. It was a waste of time. A bit like some of my friends going up to Anfield tonight.
1: 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The perfect mix right here on JFSR.co.

turn on Light of Your Love. And the pleasure and the wonderful thing about being here on JFSR and being able to bring you music every week is we don't have playlists. No one tells us what we have to play. So that means we hear a track like that and then we can go, you know what, this one would go nicely after that. I don't think many people have heard this version. I know I hadn't until I got it some time ago now. Mr. Roy Ayres and his rendition of Papa Was a Rolling Stone. See what you think of this.

There you go. Hope you like that one. Where's some his rendition of Papa Was a Rolling Stone? Tuesday afternoon here on JFSR.co with me, DJ Len, or Mark Leonard, taking you through till 6 p.m. this evening.

fabulous voice of Mr. Lou Rolls, of course. And time will take care of everything. What time is it? Oh, we've still got just over 10 minutes to go to the top of the hour when I bring you three reggae tracks or lovers rock, followed by a slow jam, maybe two this week. But first, I'm going to bring a track from a fairly new band. They go by the name of Johnson, Johnson & Johnson. They've got an EP out called Circles, but this is a different track, one I like. Let

from an EP, Back to the Buffet, released on the 28th of August, so only a couple of weeks old. Available on Bandcamp, Johnson, Johnson, Johnson, no H, J-O-N-S-O-N, and Let the Neighbours, spelt the American way, of course, stare. Played this a few weeks ago, I thought let's bring it out again. Kotoa, Love and Light.

Kotoa, K-O-T-O-A. And I don't often do this, but we're going into the slow, into the reggae and the slow jam with a slow jam. I think I mentioned this one a few weeks ago. Brilliant track by Taste of Honey. Sukiyataka.

wonderful sound of Taste of Honey there, and a little Japanese rendition of something or other. I've not, I can't remember what the other name is. Anyway, it's just gone 5 p.m. here in the UK, and it's time for 3 reggae tracks. Maybe a lover's rock in there, we're not sure yet. We're still deciding. And then a slow jam, which is absolutely wonderful.

Wow. Not necessarily a slow jam, but a wonderful, wonderful tune, but a romantic one. I Say a Little Prayer for You, the wonderful sound of Aretha Franklin alongside the Royal Philharmonic Orchestra from the September, October 2021. That album came out. Wow. It's 5 years old already. Wow. But yeah, I remember that one, playing that one in a hotel breakfast following the wedding of my daughter. We had that on a speaker in the dining room when we were all having breakfast together, because it had only just come out. Everyone was like, oh my god, what an absolutely brilliant track. As is this one, as we go back in time, the sound of Patrice Rushen and her rendition of Hurry Up This Way Again.

a bit more research and find out who's playing the sax on that, because it's definitely not Patrice Rushen being a pianist herself. Coming up after me, we go to the stream for a couple of hours, and it's Andy Hooton with Shifting Gears at 8 o'clock through till 10. Unfortunately, Robbie Collins has hung up his headphones on a Tuesday night now, and is sticking to just two shows a week, so he won't be with us at 10. So we'll be back to the stream then, and then it goes into repeats throughout the evening, or in the early hours of tomorrow, from various shows from today, and other days as well. We got 34 and a bit minutes to go. We've got a couple of little jazzy ones for you, the likes of Cindy Bradley, Cosmic Lust by Mass Production, and maybe one by the Whispers, not the Whispers, the Crusaders.

wonderful sound of Norman Connors and Stella. I've just jumped online and checked the playlist throughout the night and tomorrow. I've got to write it down because it's changed quite a bit from what it says on the website. So I'll come back to you with that one in a minute and let you know who you can listen to through the night and who you can listen to tomorrow, being Wednesday, here on jeffsard.co. But having announced his wonderful tour next year, Let's Have One by Stevie Wonder.

Stop Me at Midnight, Robbie and Annie Houghton at 2 o'clock in the morning. It says Robbie's going to be at 4, but I don't think he will be. Carl Christopher gets repeated at 6 a.m. tomorrow morning. Chart Shows at 10. Mike Ashley's with us, Soul Freedom at midday. Jenny B, 2 p.m. tomorrow afternoon. And Warren J at 6 o'clock tomorrow night. And Trix taking us through till 10 o'clock from 8 o'clock. That's Trix in the Mix. Stevie Wonder, of course, Love Light in Flight. That's what's coming your way here on JFSR over the next 24 hours. Time to change it up. We've got Dave Lee on the Tell the World remix on this one. Cheryl Lynn. It's quite a long one, so I might cut this short. As the most Dave Lee remixes. You saved my day.

our Facebook page today, so any of the few shout outs that I did earlier, but we can do those again. John Gabriel, Marcus Rotterman, Robbie Collins, Jan and Jude, Andrew, Adrian McAndrew. Oh, I'll double check if there's anyone else. Not even that Tex James is there, but just in case. Good afternoon, Tex. Hope all is well.

Love Is Gonna Get You. Good afternoon to Alison Stretch and Phil up there north of the border. Simon, Victoria and the boys, if they're listening. If they're in the country. Rarely are these days. And all the silent listeners out there, thank you very much for your ears on this Tuesday afternoon. I've got time for two more tracks for you. The first one being the wonderful Cosmic Dust by Mass Production, and I'm going to leave you with the sounds of Sweet and Sour, a bit more gentle, by the Crusaders.

0: 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You are the heartbeat of Jazz Funk Soul Radio. 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
1: So thanks very much, everybody, for your ears this week. Hope you've enjoyed the show. I'll be back next Tuesday, 4 p.m. with another selection box here on JFSR.co. Thank you for listening. I hope you enjoyed it. And I will see you next week. Take care, everybody. Stay safe. And I'll leave you with the sounds of the Crusaders, Sweet and Sour.

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1: I come from the God Body era. I come from standing on street corners, smoking blunts out of white hours for 40s, building and destroying about the suns and the planets and the moons and the stars, about the nature of man, about knowledge, wisdom, and understanding.

0: Welcome, welcome to the tougher side of town. Oh, yes. Welcome, welcome to Shifting Gears with me, Andy H, here on JFSR.co, the home of jazz, funk and soul. And for the first time in 7.5 years, on a Tuesday night, as it is here in the United Kingdom, I am flying solo.
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0: This week's trip to the tougher side of town began with a new release from the album Here Because of Hope, Ezra Collective. Oh yes, new album out last Friday. The track I played was called El Corazon, and I've got another track coming up from that album at the end of this week's show. And then we went straight into a triple from a compilation called Good Feelings, Jazz New Beats, Volume 1, that was released in 1996. And in sequence, the tracks that I played from that compilation were High Hopes, the instrumental by A Forest Mighty Black, which was originally released as a 12-inch single on Compost Records in 1995. And then, originally from 1996 on Dorado Records, it was Outside and a track called Mood Swing, and that was the Aqua Sky remix. And then bringing up the rear for that triple and this week's opening sequence, Reminiscence Quartet, with a track from 1995. The track was called Psychedelico, and that was a title track from an album that was released on Yellow Productions. So not a lot of new releases around last week, or not the ones that make the grade for this show anyway. So we're having a bit of a retrospective again, digging back in the crates. As far back as 1976, I think, is the oldest track on this week's show. So yeah, this is Shifting Gears with me, Andy H, here on JFSR, Dakota, home of Jazz, Funk and Soul, wherein I would ordinarily have been keeping the seat warm for Robbie Collins and I Heard That, which until last week followed me at 10 p.m. UK time. But Robbie's decided to take a sabbatical from that show. He's still doing his two other shows, of course, a breakfast show on Mondays and the Global Village on Fridays. And a little message I had from him earlier today suggests that it may not be the end of I Heard That. So watch this space.
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0: Absolutely mixing up the flavours as we like to do on the eclectic selection that is Shifting Gears with me, Andy H, here on JFSR, Dakota, home of jazz, funk and soul. And the first two tracks in that triple were very kindly sent to me by Glenn Worthington, aka GW. They were tracks that he had used in a DJ set that he did at In the Spirit a couple of weeks ago, and he'd remixed them and sent them to me and very kindly said that I could feature some of them on this show. So I did. So what did you hear? Well, the first one was by Pete and Zoe, originally from 2023. The track was called Horizon Red, and I played the G-Mix version of that track. And then the second one, originally from 2022, Doug Gomez and the track called Sabor A Soul, again G-mixed by a very good friend, GW. And then bringing up the rear for that triple, an absolute monster of a track from 1999, Johnny Blass, featured on a compilation called The New Latin Airs, and the track was Picadillo, and it was Carl Craig's breakdown version. And now it's time to get nice and funky.
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0: for funkier offerings there, and they were released between the years of 1982 and 2021, so nearly 40 years spanning that quadruple. The first track was from 2007 on an album called The Killian Floor, released by Orgone, and the track was Dialed Up. And then from 1991 on Acid Jazz Records, from the album Checkmate, it was Night Trains and a track In the Crowd. And then from 1982, some Brit funk, Loose Ends, and a brilliant track called In the Sky with a superb bass line on it, especially that little solo towards the end. And then bringing up the rear for that quadruple, some sort of electronic funk, if you want to call it that, from 2021, was Wonky Logic. And the track was called Andromeda Style Funk. And for some reason, funk had been spelled with two U's, as if to kind of emphasise just how funky the track was. Going to change tack for the next few tracks. We're going into sort of pretty much fusion territory, right through to tonight's penultimate offering. And then we'll close with another track from the excellent album Here Because of Hope, released by Ezra Collective. This is Andy H, shifting gears, JFSR.co. Home of Jazz, Funk and Soul.
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I love the original version of that track, and I love all of the subsequent remixes, re-edits, re-whatevers that you want to call them. It was, of course, Saint-Germain. The track was called Rose Rouge, and that was the At Jazz Galaxy Art remix. And that appeared on the album Tourist 20th Anniversary Travel Versions that was released back in 2021. And I think there's probably at least two other versions of Rose Rouge on what is effectively a compilation. And before that, from 2018, from an album called Murmuration, it was The Expansions and a track called Breakthrough. Those of you with sort of sharp, keen listening may have picked up a few

0: annoying interruptions in the music on this week's show. One of them was me making a slight tweak to some software, but all of the others certainly beyond my control. Makes it sound like I've suddenly developed the ability to scratch, but sadly not. It is purely down, methinks, to an update earlier today to the Apple operating system that I use, and it not yet being compatible with my DJing software, which is Serato DJ Pro. I'm hoping that settles down fairly quickly, because it is annoying me this end. And as I say, I can only apologise for those digital artifacts, as they like to call them. Hope it's not spoiling your enjoyment of this week's show.
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0: fabulous sound of old school fusion in Triplicates. First up, this week's oldest track from 1976, Eddie Henderson from the album Heritage, and the track was called Time and Space. And then, second oldest track, this time 1978, Eddie Russ, with a title track from the album Take a Look at Yourself. And then from 1980, another title track, And Tears, released by Shunzo Ono. Three fabulous fusion offerings to take us through to the closing sequence for this week's show. And we're going to stay in that fusion vein for this week's penultimate track, albeit a brand new release.
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0: And that was this week's penultimate offering, Finn Reese, and a brilliant track called Feel the Sun. Many thanks for joining me, whether it be live or via the catch-up option. 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My final track this week is a brand-new offering from the album Here Because of Hope, the new album from Ezra Collective, which is how we started the show. And the track's called Black Flag. And until the next time, this is Andy H. Very much over and out.
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2: Man, that has preceded me for the past 7.5 years. It's been an absolute pleasure following you, mate. And I've really, really enjoyed every week. We've had some good times over the years, haven't we? We've been out, had a few drinks, danced a bit, danced a lot probably, talked a lot about records, had a few glasses of wine as well. And so, yeah, Andy, thanks a lot, mate. My pleasure to have followed you for all of this time. But tonight, I Heard That is my final I Heard That show. I'm not leaving the station. I'm not going anywhere else to put I Heard That anywhere else. No, it's stopping, okay? There is reasons for it. At the moment, I've been doing 3 shows on JFSR for the past nearly 3 years, actually. And to be honest with you, it's become a little bit difficult to manage 3 shows, as well as my live gigs as well, and other stuff. And so I decided that I had to step back from 1 show. And unfortunately, it's I Heard That is the one that's going to have to go. I first started it on the 12th of February 2019 when another DJ left the station. A guy called Dave Reagan, if my memory serves me correctly. And I agreed to do a stand-in. And so 7.5 years later, the show's still running. So tonight, what we're going to do is play some of my favourite tunes. And you might be able to guess what some of them are if you're kind of been listening for years and years. But it's the same show as we normally do. It's jazz, funk, funk and soul. We do the 60s soul sweep and the 70s soul session a little bit later on as well. But we need to start with a couple of live things. Can you guess what's coming up first? I think there's probably a few people out there that might be able to.
4: So if you help us out here with 111 Core, the song is called The Battle. And the rhythm is Celebrate Time.

Well, as we've been doing for some considerable amount of time, starting off with two live tracks and two of my favourites that I've ever played on the show, quite frankly. Gil Scott-Heron and Brian Jackson and The Bottle Live from 1976. I mean, that is just what everything about a live version, the power on that, the message. It is just absolutely brilliant. And likewise, what I just played, Sadao Watanabe in Up Country from 1980 from the album How's Everything, recorded live in Budokan, and it was with the Tokyo Philharmonic Orchestra as well. And that's one of the reasons I like that so much, is because the orchestration and the arrangement on it is just absolutely amazing. And when you look at the people that were involved in that project with him, Dave Grusin, Ralph McDonald, Steve Gadd, Anthony Jackson, Eric Gale, Jeff Mironov, I'm going down a big list here, Richard T, John Faddis. I mean, it is just absolutely superb. I could have chosen just about any track off of that double album. It really, really, really is exceptional. But it is a Tuesday night here on JFSR.co with me, Robbie Collins. I heard that. I'm trying to keep you awake till 12 o'clock for my final time on this particular show. But just to remind you, I'm still doing the Monday morning breakfast show at 8 a.m. and I'm still doing the Global Village on a Friday night at 8 p.m. I have absolutely no plans to go anywhere else because, quite frankly, why would anybody want to leave this station?

It's Aquarian Dream and East 6th Street from 1979. I have one complaint about that song. It only clocks in at 3 minutes 31 seconds, which means it's far too short. However, I've got to be honest, we have more than made up for that with the first three songs because they all clocked well over 10 minutes. And played before Aquarian Dream was Idris Muhammad and Sudan from the House of the Rising Sun from 1976. First time I played that, which was several years ago. And it got a bit of a reaction, really. People go, ooh, okay, what's that? And it was just one of them tunes. I thought, do you know what? You need to play that tonight and on the final show. But we move from the jazz funk into the funk with a Fatback Band.

So a couple of tracks from 1975 and getting the funk into the show tonight. Hidden Strength is what just finished. And Hustle On Up, Do The Bump from the album Hidden Strength. And featured the guest vocalists of Tasha Thomas and Sharon Redd on that particular album, although I'm not so sure they were on that track. And before that, the Fatback Band. The Fatback Band was the first live funk band I ever saw. It was actually the group that I bought my first funk album as well back in 1974, and Keep On Stepping. They were absolutely brilliant live in concert, and of course that was from 1975, from the album Raising Hell and Party Time. It's certainly one of them, at least that's exactly what we're trying to do on this last I Heard That.

That's Freedom from 1979, the 12-inch version of Dance Sing Along, which are confound on the album Farther Than Imagination. Of course, before that was the Crown Heights Affair from the album Do It Your Way. Brilliant, brilliant tune. Love that. In fact, that whole album is absolutely brilliant. And Searching For Your Love. Got to say a very good evening to Tex James. How you doing, Tex? Nice to have your company as always. Also to my punk master, Gerald Skilling. How you doing, Gerald? Hope things are well. To Marcus Rotterman and Christiana Boldoff out there in Zurich, although they'll be listening on catch up, no doubt, because it's a bit late out there now as well. And hello to Howard Sanaski. Hope you're well, my friend. We've got some stuff coming up for you in just a short while. Also to Susan Owen. Hi, Susan. Welcome on a Tuesday night. And to Matt Hemmings as well. Hi. And who else have we got to say hello to? Oh, Mr. H. Andy Hooton, of course, the man that played before me. Yes, he'll be back again next week at 8 o'clock. Make sure you join in for that. But right now, as is per normal, we've been crate digging. Yes, looking for them 7-inch singles, which you might not have heard for a long while. Actually, tonight you're going to have heard all of them because every single track on the show tonight I've played before, which is not normal, actually, because for most shows that I do, I try my very, very best to make sure there's a nice selection of things that I've never played. So tonight is just a little bit unusual, but then tonight is a little bit unusual, isn't it? So we've got the 70s Soul session where we play early to mid-70s. Let's start off with Al Green, shall we?

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1: And there you go, crate digging for early to mid-70s on a 70s soul session. We start off with Al Green, Let's Stay Together, followed by the Champs and I Know That Feeling. Then the Moncler's I Need You More Than Ever, followed by the classic I Want to Give You Tomorrow from Benny Troy, and finished off with another classic, Nathan Jones and the Supremes. We continue and roll back to the previous decade, which will make it the 60s. In that case, it's the 60s soul sweep, and we start with Marvin Gaye and Tammy Terrell.

0: It's the 60s Soul Sweep, only on I Heard That.
1: And that was part one. Start off with Marvin Gaye and Tammy Terrell. Ain't No Man in High Enough. Put Yourself in My Place. Followed that from The Supremes and then Francis Nero. Keep On Loving Me. Next up, Brenda Holloway. We'll Keep On Rolling and finish off with Martha and the Vandellas and Jimmy Mack. We continue with part two. Here's Bobby Womack.

0: Global Sweep, only on I Heard That.
1: And that was part two. Started off with Bobby Womack and What You're Gonna Do When Your Love Is Gone. Next up, Elgie Brooks, The Way You Do the Things You Do. Our Time Is Forever, followed from Honey and the Bees, then Ray Page, and Ain't No Soul Left in These Old Shoes. And we finished off with Sandy Sheldon and You're Gonna Make Me All Love You. I do have to say, over the years, crate digging for the 60s and 70s, from mid-60s to the mid-70s, has been an awful lot of fun. I hope you've enjoyed it as much as I have.

0: It's Archie Bell and the Drells, and Where Will You Go When the Party's Over, title track from that album. Right, let's tell you what's happening here on JFSR tomorrow.
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0: Right, well, when I'm finishing in around about 10 minutes' time, you've got the replays throughout the night. I think you might even be able to get me again at 4 o'clock in the morning. And then we've got the UK Soul Chart at 10 o'clock tomorrow morning. That's followed by Mike Ashley's Soul Freedom for midday. Jenny B's up with Sky High at 2 o'clock, Jukebox at 4. And then into the evening we go with 6 o'clock, Warren Johnson and the R&B Takedown. He's followed by Glenn Ricks at 8 o'clock. The Man with the Big Box of Tricks. Then more Jukebox at 10. And then at midnight, we're going to play and we go to Montclair, New Jersey for DJ with the Shades of Soul, Jazz, R&B. That's what you got lined up for tomorrow. Make sure you keep it locked.

0: That's LAX and All My Love. And well, what can I say? That's just about it. The final, I heard that after 7.5 years. To each and every one of you that listened to this particular show over all the years, I thank you very much for your ears and your time. I hope you enjoyed the music over the years. Got to say a special thanks to Mr. H, Andy Hooton, for always being the constant there. Yes, the man that was always there before me and always handed on to me. Thank you, Andy. Appreciate that, mate. But that is it. No more I Heards That, but don't worry, you still get me this coming Friday, the Global Village, for the Love of Disco from 8 p.m. That's not going nowhere. Neither is the Monday Morning Breakfast Show that starts at 8 a.m. They'll be both in their normal places. And as I said, they're not going nowhere. Anyway, thanks once again for listening. That's it. As Mr. H would say, from I Heard That, it's over and out. Good night.
1: 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Thank you for making us part of your musical journey.

broad shoulders. This was the hot spot, even though the winters were much colder. Many made their way to the south side and adopted it. It was here that they fell in love with this black metropolis.

Brownsville, these country folk figured out how to make a way. Our people made something out of nothing. There's always been magic in our DNA. From our art, our poetry, to the music we would play, the whole world watches. Our black renaissance was put on full display. We were raised right. Traditions were passed down. We welcomed new life. We had our own doctors and banks. We had our fair share of unfair fights. We weren't all rich, but this felt like a small piece of heaven. We spread love from the lake to state.

Good afternoon and welcome along. It's Tuesday once again, and you're here riding along with me, DJ Len, or Mark Leonard, whichever name you wish to call me, on this Tuesday afternoon. Is it afternoon where I am? It could be morning or evening where you are. Anyway, we started off today with one of the tracks that's doing everything right in the different soul rhythm charts at the moment. Leila Hathaway featuring Jay Ivey and 47th Street. Lovely piece of music, actually. A bit different to what's going around generally at the moment. Before we go any further, let's say a big shout out to Carl for Midday Till 2 for the wonderful show, and Mr. Lau, Raj Lau, and Platinum Soul. And while we're talking about Raj, let's say hello and good happy birthday to Jean. Happy birthday, Jean, from myself and Mary. I hope you're having a wonderful day. And Raj is spoiling you. Staying with up-to-date stuff and something quite new. It's not new now. It's getting quite old now. Been out about a month, 2 months possibly. Opal Oppo on the remix. Natasha Watts on the vocals. Down to the bone.

That's the new one. Third new one of the show. Wow. The Cool Notes and Happy. I'm so happy I found your love. So I'll send that one out to Mary. Thank you very much. Also with us is Tex James. Good afternoon to you. Tina Davis is on the outside as well. John Gabriel. And I think there's somebody else. I'll jump back to my other laptop and just check in a second. Let's move on with the sound of Mr. Kenny G.

taking you back to the 80s, the sounds of Shannon. Yeah, I bet you'll go, I know that voice, but I can't remember which one this is. But yeah, Shannon, Sweet Somebody. Before that, Junie and Jonah and Sugar Rainbow, if you want to know what's missing. Great, great track, that one. And there's a couple of people I want to say shout out to. At the moment, they're travelling between Hull and Sunderland. Oh, yes, they've got to go up for football. It's the EFL Cup second. Is it third round tonight? I can't remember which one round it is. But they're with Adrian. Marcus is driving. Adrian is doing the commentary. And Kevin is with them, and he just got dragged along. Enjoy the trip. Be safe. And fingers crossed for a result for you. We got Liverpool next Tuesday, I believe. Let's go back and unwind to this track. Loads of remixes, but this is a nicer version. The sound of Sean Scoffrey.

I've got to say hi to Howard Sanusky on the outside. Good afternoon to you. And my friend, good friend Alan Scott, who's enjoying retirement. And Mr. Robbie Collins, he's not in the garden today. It's hacking down where he is, down there in Essex. And yes, oh, and some, got some news about Mr. Collins as well. Currently, he's been doing three shows a week here on JFSL for some time now, Tuesday nights, Friday evenings, and Monday mornings. But unfortunately, one's got to go, and he's decided to let go of the Tuesday night slot. So tonight's, I heard that, will be the last one. But he will still be with us on a Friday with the Global Village, and of course, the breakfast show on a Monday. But thank you very much for all your efforts and hard work. Very hard doing three shows. It's hard enough doing one, never mind three. But thank you very much, Robbie, for your dedication and your love of the music as well. If you get a chance to listen to that last show, please do. I will be in bed, unfortunately. I've got to get up early tomorrow.

George Benson and the Ghetto. Send that out to boys from the Gutterslow reunion, especially Rolo, if he's managed to tune in. He's out there in Morocco enjoying the sun. Lucky man! Can't moan, in 2 weeks' time I shall be in the sun as well. 2.5 weeks. But who's counting? Yeah, me.

the very, very distinct voice of Miss Gladys Knight and her Pips, of course. Had the pleasure of seeing them or her just over 2 years ago now, down at the Royal Albert Hall. What an absolutely fantastic show that was. Got time for one more before we hit the top of the hour. Then I'll bring you three reggae or lovers rock, I'm not sure yet. Got one lined up. I'll go searching for the other ones in a second. Then we'll have a slow jam as we head into the second hour.

0: sounds of Atlantic Star taking us back, the album version of Thank You. It's just gone five here in the UK. Time for someone. What's it time for?
1: It's Tuesday. It's just gone 5 p.m. So it's time for Three Lovers Rock, followed by my slow jam of the